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0: Potato.
1: What did you think, Wiggles?
2: I hope my barber wins this competition because I want to see you guys perform live.
3: Yeah, I mean, pretty good build.
4: Well, that was actually a lovely. Yeah. I didn't realize there was so many moving parts.
3: The Wiggles
4: were in there.
3: Dicko's in there. This is a great bit.
4: Yeah.
3: So can we go to the performance now?
4: There was a big part of that was whether or not you were going to be part of the quartet. I'd forgotten about that.
5: I did forget that as well.
4: Yeah.
5: Yes.
6: My favourite part was when you had Rob Mills on the phone and you pretended like you didn't know who Rob Mills was on the phone.
3: Yeah, that's right. Yeah. It was, and Phil as well. I mean, how's that for performance there from us?
4: You knew who it was?
3: Of course.
4: Did you?
3: I think both of us knew.
4: Ah.
3: Acting.
4: Wow.
3: Anyway, really pulling the curtain down, opening the kimono, as they say.
4: I thought that I didn't know.
3: I'm pretty sure we all knew.
4: Is that right?
3: And then we had an idea. We were like, wouldn't it be funny if they called up as randoms? And then we were like, oh my God, it's Millsy.

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1: My eldest daughter really got into pottery. So I said, actually, do you mind if I did come with you? I'm telling you now, there's something which is both destroying for your soul and your ego, but also essential about learning something new when you're a bit older. We turn up yesterday evening, goes, right, this week it's sort of about vases. Straight away, I'm like,
2: vases? You're not ready for vases.
1: I can't do anything. One of them got mashed in so badly, and he went, I don't even know. How did you do that?
0: The Christian O'Connell Show. Try the bright side of it.
1: He got into pottery. So I said, actually, do you mind if I did come with you? I'm telling you now, there's something which is both destroying for your soul and your ego, but also essential about learning something new when you're a bit older. We turn up yesterday evening, he goes, right, this week it's all about vases.

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2: So I gather you didn't make it to the Royal Show?
3: No, I did not. No, you know my thoughts on the Royal Show. Right, Don't make me pay to get into an exhibition.
2: Well, Ben Harvey did it for you.
3: Yeah.
2: I don't know if you caught the article from Ben in the Sunday Times yesterday, but it was a
3: I didn't read the whole thing, but I did see.
2: I'm with him. He says, I say this with love because I adore going to the show and always have. And I'm like, I haven't been for a couple of years, but
3: I used to love it.
2: He says, I love the smell, a heady mix of fried fat, manure and vape.
3: Vape, absolutely.
2: I love the sounds of bogans screaming at their kids over the top of carnies using megaphones.
3: Get the ghost train, Chardonnay.
2: And they sting you. I mean, as he said, it gets you before you even get through the gate. Homeowners close around the showground, they're now charging $35, up $10 from last year.
3: Oh, to park on their verge, which they don't even own.
2: One bloke's front yard looked like a John Hughes showroom in Victoria Park. That's how busy it was. He's getting onto the ACCC because they don't even own the lawn.
3: They don't.
2: The council does.
3: Oh, my God.
2: Mm. And, I've got to agree with him on this one. Fairy floss for $10? For the love of God, 99% of it's air.
3: It's a bit ridiculous.
2: If you drive to the show in a 1987

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0: You'll really do your block if you miss this.
2: Well, Damien Imbalga tells us everything needs replacing in his kitchen.
3: And he didn't miss this, his opportunity.
2: Damien, good morning.
4: Morning, Lisa. Morning, Russ.
2: That's why you put in the effort and made sure that you got the block word so that you would get nine entries and nine chances to deck your kitchen out top to toe in ASCO appliances. $20,000 worth of premium ASCO appliances.
3: Yeah.
2: Oh, they're gorgeous.
3: So, Damien, when you say everything, you mean the oven and a hot plate and dishwasher and...
4: Yeah, it all needs doing.
2: Everything needs doing.
4: It's old Balga kitchen, you know.
2: Yeah, well, we've all got, you know, some of us have got one of those orange and, you know, egg, what is it? The avocado.
3: Oh, the avocado-coloured
2: kitchens.
3: Oh, God, yeah.
2: Still, you know,
3: ASCO gear can make even that look good.
2: These appliances do everything bar plate up. That's really fantastic.
3: Just so you know, Damien, at ASCO, their scientists are working on it.
2: Yeah, absolutely. Well, Damien, congratulations on having the block word and getting the nine entries, and have a wonderful day.
4: I will do. Thank you, Lisa. Thanks, Russell.
3: Manifest it. Have a good one.
2: You've got to manifest it. You've got to look at your kitchen and say, your days are numbered.
3: Yes, exactly.
2: All right, make sure you're watching The Block from 7.30 tonight on Channel 9 to get your block word and your next chance to get in the drawers after 9 with Macca.
3: It's official. North Melbourne have a new coach. The announcement has just been made. Officially, Jimmy will confirm who got the job next in the 8 o'clock update.
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